Yes, yes, yes, we all know this theme. This is the Superman TV theme, yes, and it's by Kidskin. And your music lover friend and radio host Ajay Ronjon is again back on channel of FM Rainbow. Yes, FM Rainbow 107 MHz, musically yours of Akashvani Kolkata to enlighten, enchant and entertain you all, my

Dear lovely, lovely listeners with Rainbow Rhythm. And the first song which we listen to is Superman by R.E.M. Yes, it was Superman by R.E.M. But why Superman? A Superman song and the background theme going on is also about Superman. Yes, yes, yes. I quote, "It's not an S on my world, it means hope." I unquote. With this famous Superman quote, I am. That means your music lover friend in Radio Hosaja Ranjun welcomes you to a bright and fresh episode of your favorite musical show, Rainbow Rhythm. And you all are being enchanted, entertained and enlightened by me on your very favorite musical station, FM Rainbow 107 MHz, musical ears of Akashvani Kolkata. And why start the show with the Superman quote? Any guesses? Well, every June 10th through 13th, we celebrate the International Superman Week. Yes, we have passed it, but what we should do is to celebrate it again. Yes, we are celebrating post-Superman Week. Dear listeners, Superman Week celebrates the iconic Man of Steel every June 10 through 13. That is every year from June 10 to June 13. This special week honors the enduring legacy of Clark Kent. Who's Clark Kent? We know it. Yes, Clark Kent, his heroic feats, our very own Superman, Clark Kent, and his unwavering commitment to truth. Yes, to truth, justice. Yes, justice is the favorite word, and the American way. Dive into comic books, rewatch classic films, and share your favorite Superman moments. Yes, dear listeners, across social media to join the celebration. Stay tuned as I come back with lots of Superman trivias, but only after the song. So the next song coming up is, again, it is a Superman song. It's by Bewitched and it's My Superman. Yes.

What a jolly, joyous and joyful theme it is playing on the background, right, dear listeners? And for the late tuners, you are tuned to FM Rainbow 107 MHz. Akashvani Kolkata, musically yours. And this side of the studio is your music lover, friend and radio host, Ajay Ranjan, entertaining, enchanting and enlightening you all on your favorite afternoon show, Rainbow Rhythm. And we are celebrating post-Superman Week. Now, let's take a look on the history of Superman Week. The superhero Superman was created by artist Joe Shuster and writer Jerry Siegel. He appears in American comic books published by DC Comics as Diamond Comics, and the character first appears in the comic book Action Comics No. 1, which was published on April 18, 1938. Superman has been adopted for a variety of other media, yes we know, including movies, it's adapted into novels, radio serials, stage productions and television shows. Yes, named Kal-El as a baby, he was born on the fictitious planet Krypton. His parents sent him to Earth as a baby boy in a small spaceship only minutes before Krypton was destroyed in a natural disaster. His ship landed near the fictional town of Smallville in the American countryside. Farmers Jonathan and Martha Kent found him and adopted him, naming him Clark Kent. And thereby he got the name Clark Kent. He developed superhuman qualities such as great strength and impenetrable skin. His adoptive parents persuaded him to use his gifts for the good. Yes, for the greater good. Thus he chose to fight crime. When fighting crime, he disguises himself in a bright outfit and goes by the nickname Superman to safeguard his personal life. Kent lives in Metropolis, a fictitious American city, and works in the Daily Planet as a journalist. Yes, we know it all. And Superman's adventures are supported by his love interest and fellow journalist Lois Lane. That is Lois Lane, we know it. And the Daily Planet photographer Jimmy Olsen and editor-in-chief Perry White. These are all the characters, fictional characters, while his foes, his enemies, included General Zod, Brainiac and his arch-enemy. Who is it? We know it. Lex Luthor. Yes, coming up, more facts and trivias about our very favorite, our very, very favorite superhero, Superman. But after this super song, stay tuned, because the next song coming up is, again, it has to be a song on Superman. Yes, it's Superman, It's Not Easy by Five for Friend.

Ladies and gentlemen, there's a weather warning. Light to moderate thunderstorm and lightning accompanied with light to moderate rain and gusty wind with speed 30 to 40 km per hour likely to affect over some parts of Hooghly, North 24 Parganas, Nadia districts during the next 2 to 3 hours from 12:25 p.m. Today, that is 18/6/2026. This is the end of the weather warning.

Yes, the background is sparkling with Superman theme. Yes, and we are celebrating Superman Week, post-Superman Week. Let us reflect on Superman Week timeline. In 1938, Superman is introduced as a lead story in the new anthology titled Action Comics. In 1940, Superman upgrades from comics to a radio show called The Adventures of Superman. In 1945, DC Comics Diamond Comics begins to explore Superman's origin, The Adventures of Superman as a Child. And in 1978, the Superman movie titled Superman the Movie was released. Yes, dear listeners, stay tuned as I come back after the next amazing song. And this is the last song of Superman, that is Bye Bye Superman. But we are going to discuss whole lots about Superman. So check out the song Bye Bye Superman by G-Star.

from an unusual trip. Earlier today, around 2 p.m., she fell through the window of a 59th floor apartment at the corner of 82nd Street and Metro Avenue. Believe it or not, but some kind of flying man just came out of the blue, right on time to rescue her from the fall. This flying hero is called Superman.

Yes, that was the last Superman song, but no worries because the Superman theme is going on throughout the shows. And don't worry because we are celebrating post-Superman week. Let's reflect on some of the Superman facts, that is FAQs, that is frequently asked questions. When is Superman week? Superman week 2026 runs from Wednesday, June 10th through Saturday, June 13th. This four-day celebration honors the Man of Steel, inviting fans to immerse themselves in his world of heroism and adventure. How many Superman comics have been published? Well, that's a question. Yes, for the comic lovers. Since his debut in Action Vault, that is Action Comics number 1 in 1938, Superman has appeared in thousands of comic books. DC Comics has published several ongoing series, miniseries, and one-shots, making him one of the most prolific characters in comic history. What is Superman's most famous catchphrase? Superman is famously associated with the phrase, I quote, truth, justice, and the American way, I unquote. This motto encapsulates his core values and mission, resonating deeply, deeply with fans as a symbol of hope and idealism. Yes, keep glued to your seats as I come back after the song. Yes, the next song coming up is a brand new song. It's a collaboration. It's Runaway by Lady Gaga featuring Doechii.

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What else? Yes, frequency 107 megahertz, FM Rainbow, musically yours of Akashvani Kolkata, Monday to Sunday, as Lady Gaga says, Sashay Doche, that was Runaway with Lady Gaga featuring Doche. And let us take a look on the Superman Week activities. You can throw a Superman theme party. Yes, seriously. Looking for a perfect excuse to throw a party? Well, you just got one. Organize a Superman theme party and invite your friends over. Remember to tell them to all come in Superman costumes. You can also watch a Superman movie. There are many, many different movies about Superman and his adventures, and these movies are not hard to find. Yes, it's adventures and thrills and excavations, and these movies are not hard to find. Yes, trust me, you can watch it by yourself or you can invite your friends if you want company. You can also read a Superman comic. Yes, remember, Superman started as a comic. So it won't be a bad idea to celebrate Superman Week by going back to the origin. Back to basic? Yes, you can go to the nearest bookstore to borrow a Superman comic, or you can even buy one online. Check out the next song while I will be right back. And the next song coming up is Choka Choka. Yes, it's Shakira and Anita.

Oh my god, oh my god. Yes, trust me, the head was totally revolving with Choka Choka. The song was fantastic, Fantabulous, and I'm sure that everyone was hitting the dance floor. And no worries, because Superman is here to save us, right? The cape has a hidden pocket, right? Yes, these are the five facts about Superman's costume. The cape has a hidden packet. There is a hidden pocket in Superman's cape for Clark Kent's clothes. Next, a Kryptonian symbol is on his chest. The letter S on his chest is a Kryptonian symbol that stands for hope. Clothing of steel, Superman's costume is almost as indestructible as he is the Man of Steel, right? Literally. And the logo is also a weapon. In Superman 2, the iconic S shield is also used as a weapon. And lastly, but not the least, the original costume was different. Yes, his original costume, trust me, was just jeans and a t-shirt. So these are the five facts about Superman's costume. Well, stay hooked to your seats as I come back after the next song. The next song coming up is Younger You by our very favorite Miley Cyrus.

it's young you. Rather, it's hey us, it's young us, because we are back to our younger selves, because we are celebrating Superman Week, post-Superman Week. Yes, right, dear listeners, we are celebrating post-Superman Week and we are back to our nostalgic days, those days of comics and cartoons and Superman and everything. Why we love Superman Week? Superman saves the world. Superman is always ready to help when we need him the most. He is very selfless, and no matter what he is doing, he will leave the task at hand and come to our rescue. He inspires people to do better. Instead of instilling fear in people and making them frightened to do evil, he serves as a light of hope in a hate-filled world. He encourages individuals to strive to be better versions of themselves, not just in the comic book industry, but also in real life as well. The movies are very interesting, really very interesting, trust me. If you have ever seen a Superman movie, you have, I know that, you can at least attest to the fact that it is always thrilling and chilling and exciting to watch and rewatch as well. His movies keep you glued to your seats from the beginning to the end, and that is the reason why we love Superman and will always love to do so. The next song coming up is Dinner Party. Yes, Dinner Party is coming on, and who's treating it? Neil Horan is coming up with Dinner Party.

Well, we love our all-time favorite hero, superhero, Superman, and will always, always do so. Right, I'm in trouble. No. Trust me, I'm not in trouble. But it's the next song coming up in the voice of Norah Jones and Alessia Clara. Stay tuned.

Yes, Superman will save us, his dear admirers and fans and friends, from all troubles. Yes, trust me, all our troubles will be gone forever if we do indulge in reading comics or listening to songs or watching our favorite movies. Yes, all our tensions will be gone, and you should always cultivate your time fruitfully. The next song coming up is linked to Superman, because whenever we do love reading the comics and all that, whenever we do go back to our nostalgic childhood, nostalgic days, and we reminisce our memories, we become romantic. And the next song is actually romantic. So, actually romantic is the next song in the vocals of the favorite country singer of many, mine too. Yes, it's in the vocal of Taylor Swift, the queen of country music. Stay tuned.

0: It's actually romantic indeed, yes. And the next song coming up is in the vocals of Bruno Mars, When I Was Your Man.
1: Camera.

Want to listen to some ghost story? 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

Ending this superhuman musical journey of today's FM Rainbow 107 MHz, musically yours, Western Waves, and the station was Akashvani Kolkata, your music lover, friend, and radio host Ajay Ranjan. We'll be back to entertain, enlighten, and enchant his dear lovely listeners on the very 1st of July. Yes, stay musically blessed and keep loving music. Ajay Ranjan loves you all. Adios. And the last song coming up is by a very favorite boy band, BTS, song number 29. Yes, listen to it.

movie lovers, and welcome to another exciting edition of Cinemagic, only on 107 FM Rainbow with your very own RJ Moni Kuntala. And today we are saddling up for a fascinating journey into the world of Western films. Westerns have given us unforgettable cowboys, dramatic shootouts, dusty towns, and epic adventures. But behind those iconic scenes are some incredible stories that many viewers never hear about. So grab your hat and ride along as we uncover some amazing behind-the-scenes facts from famous Western movies.

The Good, the Bad and the Ugly's explosive bridge scene was filmed twice. One of the film's most famous scenes involves a bridge being blown up during the American Civil War. The problem? A communication error occurred between the Spanish Army personnel assisting the production and the film crew. The bridge was accidentally blown up before the cameras were rolling. Director Sergio Leone had to rebuild the entire bridge so it could be destroyed again for the actual shot. Imagine rebuilding a giant bridge just to blow it up a second time.

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Well, welcome back to Cinemagic only on 107 FM Rainbow with your friend and RJ Monikuntala. We are talking about behind the scenes nitty-gritties in Western movies. Clint Eastwood hardly spoke during the Dollars trilogy. In A Fistful of Dollars, For a Few Dollars More, and The Good, the Bad, and the Ugly, Clint Eastwood, mysterious character, became legendary. Interestingly, Eastwood intentionally minimized his dialogue. He believed the less his character spoke, the more mysterious and powerful he appeared. That creative choice helped create one of cinema's most iconic Western heroes. Do you agree with me?

John Wayne's walk wasn't originally intentional. John Wayne became famous for his distinctive cowboy walk. Many people assumed it was carefully designed. However, some film historians believe it was influenced by an old football injury and years spent working on film sets. What began as a natural movement eventually became one of the most recognizable walks in movie history.

there you have it, some fascinating behind-the-scenes stories from the world of Western cinema. From accidental explosions and legendary performances to dedicated actors, unforgettable music, these films prove that sometimes the stories behind the camera are just as exciting as the stories on screen. Thank you for joining me on this ride through movie history. Until next time, keep watching great films, keep discovering hidden stories, and remember, every classic movie has a secret waiting to be uncovered.